is like a telephone. 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But when it ring, just pick it up and receive. When you finish, put down the receiver and carry on. Cause the sun will always shine.

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And you might know how to play with fire.

heart is beating, I can feel the recipe. 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My blood is pumping, I can see the end is right in front of me.

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In other words, the spirits get to you. Jump spell, kind of like voodoo. Experience the power, truth behold, strong enough.

This song's to let you know how much I love you. The things of this world will fade, but my love for you will forever remain.